Mix and Steinbach at 96.7 FM. CILT is a proud part of Golden West, connecting communities.

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1: We ask a would you rather question. You text in Wendy's and your answer to 204-346-0000. One lucky texter wins a $25 gift card to Wendy's in Steinbeck. No right or wrong answers, just fun and free food. Wendy's Would You Rather. 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
3: I'm Shannon Duick. For today, a good chance of rain, risk of a thunderstorm and a high of 25 degrees. Tonight, a good chance of rain, risk of a thunderstorm and a low of 14. Tomorrow, rain and 16 degrees, and Friday, to end your work week, sunny and 21. Check the local weather radar map anytime on the Low & Body Shop weather page on Steinbeck Online.
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0: 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We're heading across the Southeast with Dairy Queen Celebrate Summer. 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
2: I'm Shannon Duick. For today, a good chance of rain, risk of a thunderstorm and a high of 25 degrees. Tonight, a good chance of rain, risk of a thunderstorm and a low of 14. Tomorrow, rain and 16 degrees. And Friday, to end your work week, sunny and 21. Check the local weather radar map anytime on the Low and Body Shop weather page on Steinbeck Online.
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11: I'm Addie Lowen. Today, mostly cloudy, rainy day. We do have a risk of a thunderstorm this afternoon, reaching a high of 25 with humidex at 31 degrees. Tonight, mostly cloudy, showers, possible thunderstorm, low of 13. Tomorrow, showers, risk of a thunderstorm, high of 18. And then for Friday, sky clearing, bringing sunshine and 22 degrees. And stay ahead of the weather with a full 7-day forecast on the Lowen Body Shop weather page on Steinbach Online.
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0: Wrapping up our Wednesday lunch hour. That was Charlotte Cardin with 99 Nights. I'm Kenton Dick. We got Loud Luxury featuring Natalie Jane on the way with Uh-Oh. And David Guetta with Teddy Swims, Gone, Gone, Gone. But first...
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2: Hot and humid again today, so we're going to take a look at hot weather gardening. And Filipino culture is coming to the table in Steinbach. We'll learn more about a boodle.

And just like that, we've got another severe thunderstorm watch in effect for southeastern Manitoba. Also sitting at 24 degrees at the moment on our way to a high of 25, so we're about there already. Humidex of 30, though, because it is muggy-o. This is Justin Bieber with Speed Demon, and your forecast is coming up in 10.

I always need gardening advice because I am not an avid gardener. Apparently, it is not too late to plant. You can check out the story on SteinbeckOnline.com for more. I'm Kenton Dick. We just heard Frank Walker, Josh Ross, Lay It On Me. And this is Bruno Mars.

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